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Stay tuned for Three Chord Monty with Joe Bielock coming your way next. See you next week.

Well, happy Monday to you. Scott is my name. I'm joining you every Monday. A little bit of a sad Monday as well, as we just learned the news that the great

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1: 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Yes, I hear you.
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0: Yeah?

Urbana, their self-titled debut that was originally released, I think, in 1976. 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